0: glasses, I'm out the door. 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
1: Let's
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0: 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'Cause when I leave for the night, I ain't coming back.

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2: Played it cool and I played it dumb. 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

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You're Lebanese, you're Orient. Whether life's disabilities left you outcast or leader teased, rejoice and love yourself today, cause baby, you were born this way.

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1: Yes. Open, come on. Hey Martinez, you ready, girl?
0: Come on. Let's do this, gangsta.

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